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11: All right, we're here for a mostly clear night. Tonight, temperatures dropping down into the upper 50s. Then tomorrow as we start the weekend, looks good. Partly sunny, high around 85. For tomorrow night, partly cloudy, 65. On Sunday, mostly sunny, 88. We're in the 90s by Monday. From WTWO, your local weather authority, I'm meteorologist Jesse Walker.
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0: How does Dolly Parton play the guitar with those nails? Pretty dang good.
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0: Every once in a while, I'll come across a line, I think, whoa, thank you, Lord, because I know I wouldn't have thought of that on my own. 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
11: All right, we're going to hit for a mostly clear night. Tonight, temperatures dropping down into the upper 50s. Then tomorrow, as we start the weekend, looks good. Partly sunny, high around 85. For tomorrow night, partly cloudy, 65. On Sunday, mostly sunny, 88. We're in the 90s by Monday. From WTWO, your local weather authority, I'm meteorologist Jesse Walker.
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0: 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If you need somebody, say so. 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
12: All right, one more hit for a mostly clear night. Tonight, temperatures dropping down into the upper 50s. Then tomorrow, as we start the weekend, looks good. Partly sunny, high around 85. For tomorrow night, partly cloudy, 65. On Sunday, mostly sunny, 88. We're in the 90s by Monday. From WTWO, your local weather authority, I'm meteorologist Jesse Walker.
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0: is Luke Combs, and this is my new song. Rethink Some Things. The kind of woman makes a merry thing. My idea when we wrote it was actually a guy who basically wants to get out of this relationship and can't seem to.
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1: Every city has its hero, but when the skies turn dark, one hero looks up in the Wabash Valley.
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7: All right, we're going to hit for a mostly clear night tonight. Temperatures dropping down into the upper 50s. Then tomorrow as we start the weekend, looks good. Partly sunny, high around 85. For tomorrow night, partly cloudy, 65. On Sunday, mostly sunny, 88. We're in the 90s by Monday. From WTWO, your local weather authority, I'm meteorologist Jesse Walker.
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This is my new song, Phone Keys Wallet. Wallet is about finding somebody who loves you for every messy, imperfect, chaotic version of yourself.

Jelly Roll and Son of a Sinner. Good morning and happy Monday to you, my friend. Hope your day's off to a great start. It's a new one from Megan Maroney. It's called Beautiful Things on the Wabash Valley's Country High 99.

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1: 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Walker Hayes just trying to stay out of AA. I still think that was so cool that he gifted a new vehicle to Richard Goodall. Walker, you're a good man. Here's Thomas Rhett and Ain't a Bad Life.

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3: Good morning, everyone. The summer heat's going to be the big story as we round out August and start September. We're looking at sunshine today, a hot day, highs at 92. Then for tonight, mostly clear down to 72. For tomorrow, the same thing, mostly sunny, even hotter, highs in the mid-90s. From WTWO, your local weather authority, I'm meteorologist Jesse Walk.
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Hey, today is Motorist Consideration Day. 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Here's Josh Ross. 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
1: Good morning from the WTWO newsroom. I'm David Shepard reporting. A couple from Columbia City died after hitting a semi over the weekend on I-69 in Greene County. Police say the vehicle crashed into an unoccupied semi being used for road construction. The car burst into flames, killing the driver, identified as Timothy Graham, and his wife, Carol. A construction worker was also hurt in the crash. He was taken to a local hospital for treatment. One man is dead after a single motorcycle accident in Knox County Saturday afternoon on South Schoolhouse Road. The motorcycle driver, identified as 60-year-old Paul Emmons of Knox County. Investigators say he lost control and was thrown from the motorcycle. He died a short time later at a local hospital. Terre Haute Mayor Brandon Sackbun has announced a months-long NDOT project on U.S. 150 near the Vigo County Courthouse has officially wrapped up. Back in March, NDOT began a complete pavement replacement project. NDOT crews also installed new traffic signals and pedestrian walks at the intersection of U.S. 150 and Riverside Road. A Putnam County jury has found a Reelsville man guilty on child sex charges. 40-year-old Casey Grayson was charged with sexual misconduct with a minor and possession of child pornography. He was accused of inappropriately touching a 14-year-old. Grayson is scheduled to be sentenced on September 24th. And Anderson's Plants and Produce held an event over the weekend to open their south location on South U.S. Highway 41. The general manager, Kerry Winters, says that they had over 50 people stop in before noon on opening day. In the newsroom, I'm David Shepard reporting for WTWO, your local news leader.
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2: Good morning, everyone. The summer heat's going to be the big story as we round out August and start September. We're looking at sunshine today, a hot day, highs at 92. Then for tonight, mostly clear down to 72. For tomorrow, the same thing, mostly sunny, even hotter, highs in the mid-90s. From WTWO, your local weather authority, I'm meteorologist Jesse Wong.
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0: I-99, the Wabash Valley's Country Station. Dylan Scott and nobody. Good morning and happy Monday. And yes, I know it's Monday. But look at the bright side. This upcoming weekend, Labor Day weekend, get an extra day off for you to enjoy. So work on planning your Labor Day weekend, baby.
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0: Rain today, dust tomorrow, pollen the next. 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

99. 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Tim McGraw here on the Wabash Valley's Country Station. Well, you're never going to believe what Bailey Zimmerman has done six times. I'll tell you what it is coming up after Chevy Silverado. 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

0: I-99, the Wabash Valley's country station, Bailey Zimmerman and Chevy Silverado. That song, by the way, is his sixth career number one song. Six of them already. Bailey, congratulations, and hopefully you don't use all that extra money to have to pay for, you know, damaged motel rooms.
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8: Good morning, everyone. The summer heat's going to be the big story as we round out August and start September. We're looking at sunshine today, a hot day, highs at 92. Then for tonight, mostly clear down to 72. For tomorrow, the same thing, mostly sunny, even hotter, highs in the mid-90s. From WTWO, your local weather authority, I'm meteorologist Jesse Walk.
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0: Hi, Donnie Dine, the Wabash Valley's country station. Jordan Davis, and Turn This Truck Around. It is time for our small town salute. Today, we salute our friends in Sweet City, Indiana, home of the legendary Sweet City Gym. I remember when I was in junior high and I got to play in that gym. That was like the coolest moment ever. Sweet City, salute to you today, and thank you for making High 99 part of your day.
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Hi, Daddy Di, the Wabash Valley's Country Station News coming up at 7. Jesse will have a look at your forecast. And coming up at 7:10, I will have some experienced advice for you. Since it's the last day of the month, I hope you listen. Here's Ella, be her, High 99.

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1: Good morning from the WTWO Newsroom. I'm David Shepard reporting. Students begin class this week at Rose Holman in Terre Haute, and on Friday they began moving on campus. Rose Holman is welcoming more than 625 new students to campus this semester. It's one of the largest incoming classes in the college's 152-year history. New students represent about 40 states and more than 20 countries around the world. A local coffee shop celebrating a major milestone. The Terre Haute Chamber of Commerce recognized Java Haute for 25 years in business. The owners say it's not just a coffee shop. It's a cozy haven nestled in the heart of Terre Haute, proudly serving the community as a family-owned establishment. Hundreds of people gathered in Terre Haute Saturday for the 12th Annual Diversity Walk. It's put on each year by the Hamilton Center. It was 1.5 miles and began in the First Financial parking lot. Officials at Hamilton Center say the walk began to unify the community and spread messages of respect and acceptance. And we have an update on the possible sightings of lions in Madison County, Indiana. Last week, it was reported that authorities were searching for a lioness and a cub. The Exotic Feline Rescue Center in Center Point was contacted to help. After an investigation, the Madison County Sheriff's Department says that the animals spotted were actually hogs. The officials at the Exotic Feline Rescue say it isn't the first time they've received a call like this. They say people have called to report things like panthers, bears, and other wild animals they think they saw around the Hoosier State. In the newsroom, I'm David Shepard reporting for WTWO, your local news leader.
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2: Good morning, everyone. The summer heat's going to be the big story as we round out August and start September. We're looking at sunshine today, a hot day, highs at 92. Then for tonight, mostly clear down to 72. For tomorrow, the same thing, mostly sunny, even hotter, highs in the mid-90s. From WTWO, your local weather authority, I'm meteorologist Jesse Walk.
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0: I-99, the Wabash Valley's country station, to Eli Young Band and Crazy Girl. Hey, be safe as you're out and about driving. Keep in mind, it is the last day of the month, so I probably wouldn't be speeding if I were you. One other thing you should not do on the last day of the month is ask the office manager for a favor. Here's why. It's the last day of the month. They're going to be working on billing and getting billing sent out, and they're going to be really, really busy, and they're going to be really, really stressed. So if you're going to do anything for the office manager, do something nice for them, like maybe go get them a white chocolate mocha or whatever it is they like, or maybe if they have like a favorite dessert they like, go pick something like that up for them and try to make their day better. But believe me when I tell you, if you ask for a favor on the last day of the month, it's not going to end well for you. Trust me, I know.
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0: behind the Wabash Valley's Country Station. Hey, we're doing something new here at High 99. Hey, we want to promote school events. So, like, if one of your classes is having a fundraiser, or maybe one of your teams is having some sort of fundraiser, or they're doing a fundraiser for a charity, hey, let me know about it. We'll put it on community calendar, and we'll be glad to promote it for you. And you never know, we just might get you in here some Wednesday to talk about your fundraiser.
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Hi, Daddy Die, the Wabash Valley's country station. Well, coming up next, I'm going to explain to you why you should never put your finger in a White Claw drink. Yes, there's a reason for it.

0: 99.9 The Wabash Valley's Country Station, Jason Aldean, and Don't Tell on Me. Well, if you're drinking a White Claw, if I were you, I would not stick my finger inside of it. Why? Well, one guy did that, and he got his finger firmly stuck inside the White Claw hard seltzer can. He also got pulled over, which gave officers an unmistakable calling card to have him blow into a breathalyzer at the scene. So he ended up, you know, getting a DUI and a bill for having to have his finger removed from the White Claw can. So, yes, do not stick your finger in a White Claw.
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2: Good morning, everyone. The summer heat's going to be the big story as we round out August and start September. We're looking at sunshine today, a hot day, highs at 92. Then for tonight, mostly clear down to 72. For tomorrow, the same thing, mostly sunny, even hotter, highs in the mid-90s. From WTWO, your local weather authority, I'm meteorologist Jesse Walk.
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0: Da-di-da, Luke Combs and Sleepless in a Hotel Room. Hey, I want to wish Barb Vickers a happy birthday. Barb, I hope you have a fantastic day, young lady. Sarah Burnham, celebrating her birthday today. Bernie, happy birthday, girl. And my good friend Bert Russell down in good old Sullivan County, celebrating her birthday today. Bert, celebrating style, and, well, if you get in trouble, I'll have bail money.
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News coming up at 8 o'clock. Coming up at 8:10, I'm going to tell you what we're celebrating today. Here's George Burge. 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
1: Good morning from the WTWO newsroom. I'm David Shepard reporting. A couple from Columbia City died after hitting a semi over the weekend on I-69 in Greene County. Police say the vehicle crashed into an unoccupied semi being used for road construction. The car burst into flames, killing the driver, identified as Timothy Graham, and his wife, Carol. A construction worker was also hurt in the crash. He was taken to a local hospital for treatment. One man is dead after a single motorcycle accident in Knox County Saturday afternoon on South Schoolhouse Road. The motorcycle driver, identified as 60-year-old Paul Emmons of Knox County. Investigators say he lost control and was thrown from the motorcycle. He died a short time later at a local hospital. Terre Haute Mayor Brandon Sackbun has announced a months-long NDOT project on US 150 near the Vigo County Courthouse has officially wrapped up. Back in March, NDOT began a complete pavement replacement project. NDOT crews also installed new traffic signals and pedestrian walks at the intersection of US 150 and Riverside Road. A Putnam County jury has found a Reelsville man guilty on child sex charges. 40-year-old Casey Grayson was charged with sexual misconduct with a minor and possession of child pornography. He was accused of inappropriately touching a 14-year-old. Grayson is scheduled to be sentenced on September 24th. And Anderson's Plants and Produce held an event over the weekend to open their south location on South U.S. Highway 41. The general manager, Kerry Winters, says that they had over 50 people stop in before noon on opening day. In the newsroom, I'm David Shepard reporting for WTWO, your local news leader.
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0: 72. For tomorrow, the same thing. Mostly sunny, even hotter. Highs in the mid-90s. From WTWO, your local weather authority, I'm meteorologist Jesse Wong.
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0: Hi-90-Di, the Wabash Rally's country station, Carrie Underwood and two black Cadillacs. 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If you need a trailer, go see my friends there at Detro Trailers. 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

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What kind of running also means walking? 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

0: 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So, what kind of running also means walking? Well, I've experienced this before. Running out of gas. So, yes, when you see that light come on, pull over as soon as you can and put gas in your vehicle. Or take your vehicle home and tell your dad the car is making a funny noise and let him drive it.
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7: Good morning, everyone. The summer heat's going to be the big story as we round out August and start September. We're looking at sunshine today, a hot day, highs at 92. Then for tonight, mostly clear down to 72. For tomorrow, the same thing, mostly sunny, even hotter, highs in the mid-90s. From WTWO, your local weather authority, I'm meteorologist Jesse Walk.
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0: I-99, the Wabash Valley's country station. Thomas Rhett and Jordan Davis saying a bad life. Hey, coming up on September 12th, the Rosedale American Legion Post 290 are hosting a fundraiser for Mission Canine Warrior. Now, they provide highly trained service dogs to veterans and first responders suffering from PTSD. There's also going to be food trucks there, vendors, live music, a cruise in, all kinds of good things. But again, that's going to be coming up at the Rosedale Legion September 12th. I do believe it all starts at noon.
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Hi, 99, the Wabash Valley's Country Station. You know, I'm always hungry at this time of day, but I've been up since 3 in the morning. I had a couple of coworkers ask me, so why don't you just make breakfast before you come to work? Me cooking at 4 a.m.? That is a terrible idea. Here's Hudson Westbrook.

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1: 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Literally anything that comes in a McDonald's carton, wrapper, or bag. Or a McDonald's cup. Yes, any of those items should do it.
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5: Hi everyone, summer heat as we get ready to enter into the month of September. We're looking at sunshine today, a high of 92. For tonight, mostly clear down to 72. For tomorrow, mostly sunny, a high of 95. Sunshine, and we are looking at the upper 90s on Wednesday. From WTWO, your local weather authority, I'm meteorologist Jesse Walker.
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That's going to wrap it up for me, Party Marty. My girl Charlie coming up next. Have a great rest of your day. I'll see you in the morning at 5.

Welcome to the Wabash Valley's country. That was Jason Aldean and Lights Come On with Hot 99. And I spent all weekend, maybe like you, listening and watching all the Dolly Parton tributes. She was something. We're really going to miss her. End of an era, is it not? I'll tell you what, this little lady reminds me of a young Dolly Parton. She's beautiful inside and out. She wants good for the world. She can sing and she can write songs. That's Megan Maroney and Beautiful Things, Hot 99.

What's your country song? Is it Bye Bye from Jody Messina? What about South of Sanity at Zach Top? How about Luke Combs? Here's Days Like These, High 99.

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5: Hi, everyone. Summer heat as we get ready to enter into the month of September. We're looking at sunshine today, a high of 92. For tonight, mostly clear down to 72. For tomorrow, mostly sunny, a high of 95. Sunshine, and we are looking at the upper 90s on Wednesday. From WTWO, your local weather authority, I'm meteorologist Jesse Walker.
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1: 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Hopefully you got to see her in concert. Nadia Montgomery, the Headhunters, Dylan Carmichael. What a great night at Tier 10 Sports. 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

0: This is I Knew It, I Knew You. But I knew it, I knew you. I was 5 when I first saw Toy Story. For us to have an opportunity to write for this film is really special.
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It's called Wait in the Truck, Hot 99. And Snoop Dogg is hiring an ice cream taste tester for his company called the Dr. Bombay. 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Just Google Snoop Dogg ice cream taste tester. Can you imagine working for Snoop? There's got to be good benefits. Here's Luke Combs, Sleepless in a Hotel Room. 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

I knew I'd see her around. I'd be at some party, she'd show up and I'd be walking out. Or across some parking lot,

Well, good morning. Welcome to Hot 99. We are your home for the Wabash Valley's country. Man, do we got a lot of it. Here's Mr. Bailey Zimmerman, Chevy Silverado, Hot 99.

He's Gary Allen, a man to man here at Hot 99. And do you know gossip isn't always a bad thing? Gossip may actually be good for your friendships. But there's a difference between did you hear what happened and then spending 20 minutes destroying somebody. Experts say harmless gossip has a few unwritten rules. Don't turn rumors into facts. Off limits is turning somebody's health problems, money troubles, or other private pain into entertainment. And don't invite 14 people into the gossip session. One trusted friend is good, the entire group chat, not good. The easiest way to know when you've crossed the line is simple. If the person suddenly walked into the room, would you be mortified by what you said? That's not gossip anymore. It's talking behind someone's back. We are Hot 99, and this ain't a bad lie.

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5: Hi everyone, summer heat as we get ready to enter into the month of September. We're looking at sunshine today, a high of 92. For tonight, mostly clear down to 72. For tomorrow, mostly sunny, a high of 95. Sunshine, and we are looking at the upper 90s on Wednesday. From WTWO, your local weather authority, I'm meteorologist Jesse Walker.
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Luke Bryan and Play It Again on the Wabash Valley's Country Station. Over the weekend, I watched 9 to 5 and the movie Steel Magnolias. Some other good Dolly movies, The Best Little Whorehouse in Texas, a movie called Straight Talk, which she was so adorable in. She played a Chicago radio DJ. And the other movie is Joyful Noise. It's Dolly and Queen Latifah. We are Hot 99, and this is Cody Johnson.

0: 99 wants you to spend another evening with us enjoying music and wine. 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

Good news is a good thing. Shaboozey on the Wabash Valley's Country, and coming up on the 25th of September, Kenny's brand new album called Blue Sands Marina. Here's the first single. It's called Carry On with High 99.

Night, September 19th, right there at Fairbanks Park. Wine, friends, family, and live music is great. Classic rock. A four new tribute band. Styx tribute. So much good stuff. I am so excited. Tickets are on sale right now online or go to Baszler's Market. One on the Wabash, September 19th with Hot 99.

Good afternoon. We are the Wabash Valley's country station. Her name is Kelsey Ballerini. It's her song, Miss Me More. Hey, don't forget, Wine on the Wabash is coming up this next month. It's going to be on Saturday.

the band Perry. It's called Dawn on the Wabash Valley's Country, and it is hot and muggy out there for today. Afternoon high is going to be 94 degrees, 96 tomorrow, 97 on Wednesday, and 98 come Thursday. Here's Hudson Westbrook, House Again, High 99.

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6: Hi everyone, summer heat as we get ready to enter into the month of September. We're looking at sunshine today, a high of 92. For tonight, mostly clear down to 72. For tomorrow, mostly sunny, a high of 95. Sunshine, and we are looking at the upper 90s on Wednesday. From WTWO, your local weather authority, I'm meteorologist Jesse Walker.
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Welcome to the Wabash Valley's Country Station. And ladies, you may not know it by name, but chances are you've done the girl grip. It's a viral trend everywhere. Somehow we carry our phone, keys, iced coffee, lip gloss, sunglasses, headphones, and half your daily necessities in one overloaded hand. Not using a bag. The videos are blowing up on TikTok because we're women and we're awesome. This is George Burge and Luke Bryan. Ride, ride, ride, High 99.

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Pour me a drink. Post Malone and Blake Shelton on the Wabash Valley's Country. And Blake's latest album, which is called For Recreational Use Only, came about a year and a half ago. He said he owes Post Malone that album because he wasn't going to do anymore. And he said Post is so fun and excited, he made him want to put an album out again. So anytime we need somebody to put an album out, we got to have him go hang out or do a song with Post Malone. Here's Ella Langley and Morgan Wallen and I Can't Love You Anymore on the Wabash Valley's Country.

die from a broken heart. They are Maddie and Tay here on the Wabash Valley's Country Station. Welcome. This is High 99, a little past 1 o'clock with Hardy and his crew. This one's called MacArthur on the Wabash Valley's Country.

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6: Hi, everyone. Summer heat as we get ready to enter into the month of September. We're looking at sunshine today, a high of 92. For tonight, mostly clear down to 72. For tomorrow, mostly sunny, a high of 95. Sunshine, and we are looking at the upper 90s on Wednesday. From WTWO, your local weather authority, I'm meteorologist Jesse Walker.
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Jason Aldean, and that's The Trouble with the Heartache on Hot 99. Does a chicken sandwich need Oreos? Do you remember the Oreo-KFC collaboration that I told you about earlier this month that led to a fried chicken-flavored Oreo that you could only get in China? Well, the unlikely partners aren't quite done. They're now introducing an Oreo-flavored chicken sandwich. It's a limited-time sandwich featuring a fried chicken filet, lettuce, mashed potatoes, coated with crushed Oreo cookies and black Oreo-flavored buns. For now, just like the cookie version, you can only get it in China. Nothing about that sounds good to me. It's Morgan Wallen and Don't We on Hot 99.

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1: 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Talks a little bit about a past relationship, maybe wishing you had done things a little differently.
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Thinking about you, Dustin Lynch, along with Mackenzie Porter. Welcome to Hot 99, the Wabash Valley's country and home to Afternoon with Rob. It is the only way to wrap up your afternoon. He plays great country music and he's just a nice, fun guy. He'll be in at 3. Here's Luke Combs in Days Like These on 99. Days.

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Old Dominion in memory lane on the Wabash Valley's country. We're minutes away from Cody Johnson and Dirt Cheap. I got the latest from Luke Bryan on the way. Some Eric Paslay coming up. And now this is Kane Brown and Woman on 99.9.

The Wabash Valley's country is heard right here. Welcome to High 99. Hope you're having a really good Monday afternoon. I'm ready. We're done with August after today. Can you believe it's September 1st tomorrow? Labor Day weekend coming up. Where did this summer go? Although it's hot. Going to be hot for the rest of the week. Here's Luke Brown.

0: cheap.
1: Cody Johnson and Dirt Cheap at Hot 99. We were just talking about how, you know, summer's ending. Well, the long hot days, they're almost behind us. But I bring this up because we have to do home maintenance to get ready for fall and winter. So this is like a checklist for you before the fall. You should prep for seasonal pests because when temperatures drop, mice, bugs, they find their way inside. Also, now would be a good time to schedule your HVAC maintenance. And clean gutters and check your drainage. Seal your air leaks around the windows and doors. And you know what? Hit everything up. I'm talking deep clean the house from floor to ceiling. Don't forget, change filters around your house. We are Hot 99. Ain't a bad life on the Wabash Valley's country.

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5: All right, everyone, summer heat as we get ready to enter into the month of September. We're looking at sunshine today, a high of 92. For tonight, mostly clear down to 72. For tomorrow, mostly sunny, a high of 95, sunshine, and we are looking at the upper 90s on Wednesday. From WTWO, your local weather authority, I'm meteorologist Jesse Walker.
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Eric Pasley and Friday Night, Hot 99, and I spent my Friday night all about Dolly. Watched 9 to 5 on Friday evening and watched a bunch of tributes pouring in. And then Saturday, I saw the people in concert Friday singing her songs. And then yesterday, I watched the Grand Ole Opry tribute. Just a sad time. She was such a light. Aw, long live Dolly. Here's Josh Ross. Hate How You Look. Hot 99.

0: Hey y'all, it's Luke Combs. Here's my new song. I just wanna be
1: 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I'm ready to kind of step into this next chapter and see what it looks like, man. This record is my way of doing that.
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Tyler Hubbard back then, right now, here on the Wabash Valley's Country Station. And just in case you forgot that FGL was back together, they're offering not so gentle reminders. Did you sign up for the FGL mailing list? You got a message from Brian Kelly and Tyler. It says y'all got plans in 2027, asking for a couple of friends. Ah, you watch. Show's going to be announced soon. Here's Megan Maroney and Beautiful Things, High 99.

I-99, thanks for being here this afternoon. I'm Rob, and this is one of my favorite tunes. Zach Top and South of Sanity, it's High 99.

Hi 99. Hi there, it's Rob. August is not going to leave without bringing the heat. How long is it going to stick around? Details coming your way next. Here's Justin Moore. Hi 99.

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7: Hi, everyone. Summer heat as we get ready to enter into the month of September. We're looking at sunshine today, a high of 92. For tonight, mostly clear down to 72. For tomorrow, mostly sunny, a high of 95. Sunshine, and we are looking at the upper 90s on Wednesday. From WTWO, your local weather authority, I'm meteorologist Jesse Walker.
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99. This is definitely the August weather I remember. Hot and steamy. High around 92 today. We're right about there now. So it could even climb a few more degrees. Tomorrow, 95, 96 on Wednesday. Of course, those heat indexes could be going into the triple digits. If you're working outside, stay hydrated.

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I-99, hi there, I'm Rob. If you need some help with some food, Food Pantry tonight, 6 to 7 over at Four Square Gospel Church. It's at 808 North 13th Street. Bailey Zimmerman here in Chevy Silverado on High 99.

Making us part of your afternoon. This hour, Luke Combs, also Blake Shelton and Jason Aldean. I'll also give you a random fact. Here's Ella Langley on High 99. She

I-99. Hi there, I'm Rob. If you want to know where your tax dollars are going, at least as far as the Vigo County Public Library, don't forget their budget meeting for 2027. Tomorrow night, it's open to the public. So there you go. Might be a place to stay cool tomorrow night, too. Might learn something. Hey, this is Luke Combs in Days Like These on High 99.

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8: Good afternoon, everyone. Summer heat, that's the big story. Sunshine today, highs climbing into the low 90s. For tonight, mostly clear, down to 72. For tomorrow, sunshine, a high of 95. We're looking at sunshine and temperatures in the upper 90s for the high on Wednesday. From WTWO, your local weather authority, I'm meteorologist Jesse Walk.
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High 99. Hi there, I'm Rob. Kenny Chesney has a new song you may have heard called Goldfish, and there's a weird connection to Ted Lasso. Songwriter Tennille Towns was going through a breakup when she heard the whole goldfish idea on the show. You know that a goldfish has a really short memory, and it stuck with her. So now Goldfish is a country song, which apparently proves that heartbreak can be short-lived. And a country song can come from anywhere, including Apple TV. Kenny Chesney's current hit right here, Carry On, High 99.

0: think about what happens to us when we're gone. We all wonder what happens to people that we love when they're gone. 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

High 99, some of us about through with Monday. Others maybe an hour or two away, but whew, we've made it, at least almost. 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

Hi, 99. Hi there, I'm Rob, and here is your random fact today. The zipper was not originally called a zipper. The modern version was developed in the early 1900s, but B.F. Goodrich eventually started using the fastener on boots and named it the zipper. So there's a pretty good chance that one of the most ordinary things you use every day got its name from a marketing department. So someone somewhere at B.F. Goodrich, I bet they got a bonus for naming it the zipper. It's also a great amusement ride, but it'll toss you all over the place. Jason Aldean here. Don't tell on me on High 99.

Not in Indiana, you're not. That's going to get you in trouble. Hi there, I'm Rob. Thank you for wrapping your Monday up with us. This is George Burge and Luke Bryan. It's Ride, Ride, Ride.

Y99. Hi there, I'm Rob. And there's some new consumer research out there that says shoppers are becoming more comfortable with AI helping them find products in deals. But the consumer still wants to retain control over the actual purchase. So we don't want AI to go out and buy the thing for us. What we really want is for the robot to say, hey, you're going to spend $80 on this thing. I found it somewhere else for $52. I think that's the version of AI that a lot of us would like. And just remember, if you're using it for anything these days, it can still make a lot of mistakes. You've got to double check it. Here's Cody Johnson on High 99.

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5: All right, we're headed for a clear night tonight. Temperatures dropping down to 72. Then for tomorrow, mostly sunny, a hot day, a high in the upper 90s. For tomorrow night, clear, dropping to 75. Wednesday and Thursday, both, we have heat advisories, sunshine, highs in the upper 90s. From WTWO, your local weather authority, I'm meteorologist Jesse Walk.
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99. Hi there, I'm Rob. I know a lot of the kids are back at school. Colleges are back in session. But if you're trying to squeeze one more little bit of summer, you could do it this coming weekend. It's Labor Day. Shacamack State Park's outdoor pools will stay open through the holiday weekend. So you can still pretend it's summer for a little bit longer before it all becomes pumpkin spice flavored everything in football. The football part is not a bad thing. I could do without the pumpkin spice everything, though. It's High 99.

0: This is I Knew It, I Knew You. But I knew it, I knew you. I was 5 when I first saw Toy Story. For us to have an opportunity to write for this film is really special.
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Hi, 99. Thanks for being here this evening. I'm Rob. Don't forget, wake up with Party Marty tomorrow morning, 5 to 10, here on High 99. This is Thomas Rhett and Jordan Davis.

I-99, Jason Aldean, and How Far Does a Goodbye Go? Now, you know they say this about country music, it's three chords and the truth. Sometimes it might be three chords in the truth, or it might be three singers in the truth. Hardy, Eric Church, and Morgan Wallen, and MacArthur, and High 99.

Hi 99. Hi there, I'm Rob. And tonight and tomorrow and the next night, with how hot it is, might be days to leave the oven off, depending on how good your air is. Hudson Westbrook, Stella Lefty, Justin Moore, all coming up here on Hi 99. This is Kane Brown.

Hi, 99. Hi there, I'm Rob. Thanks for being here. Hey, have you checked out Oxler? He's a six-year-old, very chill cat who loves to play and sleep. He's available now at the Humane Society here in Terre Haute. He's our Heritage Animal Hospital Tale of the Week. Check him out. He's a cutie over on the High 99 website. This is Hudson Westbrook in house again.

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4: Hi everyone, summer heat as we get ready to enter into the month of September. We're looking at sunshine today, a high of 92. For tonight, mostly clear down to 72. For tomorrow, mostly sunny, a high of 95. Sunshine, and we are looking at the upper 90s on Wednesday. From WTWO, your local weather authority, I'm meteorologist Jesse Walker.
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I-99. So the government did some research on this. Do you think that paid social media subscriptions are coming, where you pay for the privilege to be on Facebook, Instagram, or TikTok? You think about that, and I'll share the survey results with you.

I-99. Hi there, I'm Rob. And a couple minutes ago, I asked you to play Kreskin. Do you think social media subscriptions are coming? And new research finds that 48% of American social media users think that, yes, paying for social media subscriptions will become more common in the future. I don't know. If you build me a better social media platform and my friends are on there and there's less an algorithm trying to addict me to the service, okay, you might get me to pay $3 or $4 for that. But if the premise is Facebook and Instagram and TikTok are how they are today, but you have to pay for the privilege of being on them, that's when I opt out. You may choose differently, and I respect that, but I'm out if that's the case. Here's Justin Moore, High 99.

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I-99. Hi there, I'm Rob. 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Should be a good night. I hope you'll bring your friends and have some fun. This is Luke Bryan in Country, and She Knows It on High 99.

$29.99. Good evening, everybody. Welcome to Monday. Hope you had a great weekend and hope things gone well on this, the first day of the brand new work week. It's just after 7 o'clock as we get things started tonight. I'm Steve Hall. The new one from Josh Ross. Here's Hate How You Look.

99. It was a pretty nice weekend across the Wabash Valley, but we are really starting to turn the heat up. We're looking for temperatures in the mid-90s for most of the upcoming week. Details of the forecast just ahead with Jesse Walker. Now we got Luke Combs, Days Like These. I-99. Good evening, everybody. Day.

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6: All right, everyone, we're headed for a clear night tonight. Temperatures dropping down to 72. Then for tomorrow, mostly sunny, a hot day, a high in the upper 90s. For tomorrow night, clear, dropping to 75. Wednesday and Thursday, both, we have heat advisories, sunshine, highs in the upper 90s. From WTWO, your local weather authority, I'm meteorologist Jesse Walk.
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1: High 99, where it's almost time to turn the page on the calendar. Today is the last day of the month of August. Tomorrow will be the 1st of September. And, of course, we're working our way into the big Labor Day weekend. The last big blast of summer begins on Friday. A three-day weekend down the road. That's something to look forward to. Megan Maroney, here's Beautiful Things. Bye.

0: some way.
1: I-99. Well, the NFL preseason is history. The Colts wrap up the exhibition season, losing to Detroit 25-16 over the weekend. Colts end the preseason 0-2-1. Not a terribly promising start to the season, but the NFL regular season now just 10 days down the road. First game Wednesday, September 9th, with New England taking on Seattle. The Colts start their season Sunday, September 13th, against the Baltimore Ravens at Lucas Oil Stadium. 10 days away from the NFL regular season. Riley Green, think.

9.99. Well, Dolly Parton has been officially laid to rest. She had a private funeral with immediate family on Friday. That happened at Woodlawn Memorial Park and Mausoleum. In other Dolly Parton news, Tennessee Governor Bill Lee and the Nashville International Airport announced Friday they intend to rename the airport in Dolly's honor. And the Grand Ole Opry played tribute to Dolly on Saturday with the entire night in her honor. Other country stars have been paying tribute to Dolly as well, including Brad Paisley, Vince Gill, and Zach Cobb. Not soon, we'll forget the lovely and talented Dolly. Sleepless in a hotel room. Here's Luke Combs from High 99. Good evening, everybody.

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